0: Good morning, good afternoon, or good evening, and welcome along to Asia and Claire Simone's Kerche Vibe. We had a heat wave here in the UK. Very, very, very hot. Hopefully you all enjoyed the weather if it came your way. We also had a couple of storms, so hopefully you didn't lose anything like we nearly did. Whenever we get storms up here, because we're in the middle of nowhere, of course, up on a mountain, we lose all sorts of garden furniture. Goes flying off on its own accord, but hey. What are we doing talking about the weather? We are here about the music, of course. 2 hours of wonderful music coming your way, courtesy of all the wonderful artists and promoters that send us the wonderful stuff, of which the playlist you will always find on Facebook group page, you know this. Asia's going to say hello, and we're going to get on with this week's show.
1: I don't think I need to say anything. She said it all. Enjoy our latest show. Catch you, bye.

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0: Okay, some gorgeous, gorgeous music to fill your ears and your brain with gorgeousness. That's sounded a bit like Claire there, didn't I? Yeah, Claire's already said it. If you want to know what we played, just go to our Angel and Claire Simone Catch a Vibe Facebook page. And yeah, hopefully you will purchase some stuff. It all goes towards the artist, you see, because I think there's a lot of people out there thinking they just do it for pleasure. Okay, yeah, part two coming up, so sit back and enjoy.
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0: Okay, we've come to the end of this week's show. Hopefully you have enjoyed all of the wonderful music and you can listen again and again and again, because guess what? You can download the show in all the various different platforms and outlets on the internet. We're pretty much everywhere. You can't avoid us. So there. No. Anyway, have a good week ahead, everybody. Stay safe, and we shall see you the same time, the same place next week for the same amount of pleasure, if not more. That'll be goodbye from me.
1: And it's a ta-ta from her. Bye-bye.
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politicians on the evidence available to us. 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

Good evening. Lewis Copeland, Electric Line Radio. This is Friday, the 7th of June. 7th of the 6th, 2024. And I've got a night off. So why am I here? Well, Uncle Herb T's in the house. Well, he's somewhere. He's not actually in the room at the moment. He should be soon. He's going to take you for the groovy music this evening. Uncle Herb T live on holiday from Canada. Well, actually, he goes on holiday to Canada and stays there for years. He's actually from here. Anyway, next up will be Herb T. Yo, I'll be in the chat room very soon. Whoop whoop yourselves.

0: A good evening. Do not attempt to adjust your radio. There is nothing wrong. We have taken control as to bring you this special show. We will return it to you as soon as you are grooving. 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
1: 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So kick back, dig, while we do it to you in your eardrums. For me, I'm known as Lollipop Man. Hey, I'm just a

up in the house. It's been a very long time. I'm back trying to take control of things. Come and join us for the next 2 hours of funky stuff and disturbing dance music. It's very nice to be back here at Studio A, top of the hilltop. Listen and enjoy. Welcome along. Thank you for listening. Hope you're very well this Friday.

Sounds of Resolution 88. I hope you're enjoying the music. A track called Pitching Up. Pitching up and pulling out. Top of the hour. This is my house.

I better close the windows for birds are tweeting away merrily. The summer has begun. I hope you're having a pleasant evening or a pleasant afternoon. And look forward to a great weekend. Our host, the Lion, is celebrating his birthday.

Hello to the mystery listeners, wherever you are, if you're in North America, or if you're on the other side of the equator, or if you're in lovely England, as the sun sets, twilight's last gleaming is not quite here, but it's a very nice night, pleasant weather. The summer is about to knock on our door, hopefully. No rain, can't complain, that is the end of your weather report. Thank you so much for listening. Herb T in the hot seat. It's been a while since I've been in Studio One at the Hilltop with the red light on. So I'm a bit rusty, but I'm having a lovely time. I hope you're enjoying the music too. All the best to you. Thank you so much for listening. Electric Lion Radio has been on for a very long time, and we appreciate the support. We appreciate our friends in the chat room. Thank you, AJ. Thank you, Jeff. Thank you.

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There we had a technical moment, as you do when you're not paying attention when you should be. You're enjoying the music. Sorry about that. Skippy, skippy. Okay, we're back.

Live to air, this is live radio. I'm learning on the spot here. I'm doing my apprenticeship around the studio for the umpteenth time. Always changing. Anyway, sorry about the noise.

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It's been so much fun. Thanks for listening. 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I think the world needs some love. 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

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You to your cage, by increments, by measures.

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Well, it's been a pleasure bringing you this week's show here on Catch a Vibe. P.S. The Old Geezer will be back with you next week. I do hope that you have enjoyed the show. Take care, everyone. Bye.

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0: Good morning, good afternoon, or good evening, and welcome along to Asia and Claire Simone's Catch a Vibe. If you can believe it already, people, it is in, we're in May. Where's the year gone already?
1: You had to think then, didn't you?
0: I did have to think, and thinking's quite hard. Anyway, 2 hours of wonderful music coming your way, as always, courtesy of our wonderful artists and promoters and individuals that post us in the right direction for some fab music. So Asia's going to say hello. And we're going to get on with this week's show.
1: Yeah, welcome along. Another 2 hours of gorgeous, gorgeous music with a little bit from me halfway through. So enjoy this week's Catch a Vibe.

0: Okay, we hope you enjoyed the first half of this week's show. Lots and lots of new music on part one. Part two, we've been digging very, very deep into our extensive musical archives. So, enjoy part two.
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It's a Saturday morning and a very good morning. How are you doing? Hey! Good morning, ladies and gentlemen, boys and girls, mom, dad, grandpa, babes, and suckling. Do not forget this Saturday morning. You're in tune with the Electric Lion.

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capital of Jamaica. Yes. Yeah, Father God teaching a good lesson down there. Saint Elizabeth, a wicked place in Jamaica, same way when it comes to iniquity and witchcraft. God teaching a lesson same way. Yeah. Melissa come and Melissa did have to cleanse the country. The country was so corrupted. The country did a head in one direction that we needed that cleansing. And the flood will take a man to go be, you know, feel no way. I just to just dig up back some people with them bury and with them plant and with them put in a buckle. God come wash it away. And some hobby and hile with them throw some people doorstep and yard front and yard gate. God have to wash it away. So yes, this is a warning, you know, to Jamaica, you know. And God is not going to keep on warning us. And if we don't hear, God is going to do us just like how he did Haiti. You understand? Because you know, if you understand when time God at work. But more to come if Jamaica not turn from them wicked ways.

0: Lord, thank you for the gift of life. 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Guide me to make choices that nurture my well-being and trust in your care. Amen.
1: Let's talk about something important. Four signs that Jesus is coming back soon. The Bible gives us clues, and we're seeing these signs happen right now. Jesus said in Matthew 24, verse 6, "You will hear of wars and rumors of wars. Look around, there's war everywhere, and it's not slowing down." Matthew 24, verse 7 says, "There will be famines, earthquakes, and pestilences in various places." Sound familiar? We're seeing these disasters.

0: taxes, his return is closer than we think. Are you ready for his return? Learn more about Jesus today and stay ready, ready, ready, ready, ready.
1: What does the Bible say about sleep? Sleep, according to the Bible, is more than just rest. It's a gift from God. Psalm tells us, in vain you rise early and stay up late, toiling for food to eat, for he grants sleep to those he loves. God delights in seeing us rested, and sleep is his blessing to us. If you find yourself anxious or unable to sleep, Philippians reminds us, do not be anxious about anything, but in every situation, by prayer and petition with thanksgiving, present your requests to God. Prayer is a powerful way to find peace and prepare for restful sleep. Proverbs says, when you lie down, you will not be afraid. When you lie down, your sleep will be sweet. This verse reminds us that sleep can be peaceful because God watches over us, giving us safety and comfort. Even Jesus recognized the importance of rest during his ministry. In Mark, he invited his disciples, saying, come with me by yourselves to a quiet place and get some rest. Rest is essential for our spiritual and physical renewal. As you prepare for sleep tonight, remember that it's a sacred time to recharge and reflect under God's care. Let go of your worries, trust in him, in him, in him, in him. In
2: God sometimes allows us to go through the desert so that when you come out of the desert, you coming out of that dry place. When you come out of it, you're going to turn around and you're going to say, look what the Lord has done. Look where he brought me from. All of your enemies and your haters will see that the Lord was with you all.

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1: The first book of Moses called Genesis. In the beginning, God created the heavens and the earth. The earth was without form and void, and darkness was on the face of the deep, and the Spirit of God was hovering over the face of the waters. Then God said, "Let there be light," and there was light. And God saw the light, that it was good, and God divided the light from the darkness. God called the light day, and the darkness he called night. So the evening and the morning were the first day. Then God said, "Let there be a firmament in the midst of the waters, and let it divide the waters from the waters." Thus God made the firmament, and divided the waters which were under the firmament from the waters which were above the firmament. And it was so. And God called the firmament heaven. So the evening and the morning were the second day. Then God said, "Let the waters under the heavens be gathered together into one place, and let the dry land appear." And it was so. And God called the dry land earth, and the gathering together of the waters he called seas. And God saw that it was good. Then God said, "Let the earth bring forth grass, the herb that yields seed, and the fruit tree that yields fruit according to its kind, whose seed is in itself on the earth." And it was so. And the earth brought forth grass, the herb that yields seed according to its kind, and the tree that yields fruit, whose seed is in itself according to its kind. And God saw that it was good. So the evening and the morning were the third day. Then God said, "Let there be lights in the firmament of the heavens to divide the day from the night, and let them be for signs and seasons, and for days and years, and let them be for lights in the firmament of the heavens to give light on the earth." And it was so. Then God made two great lights, the greater light to rule the day, and the lesser light to rule the night. He made the stars also. God set them in the firmament of the heavens to give light on the earth, and to rule over the day and over the night, and to divide the light from the darkness. And God saw that it was good. So the evening and the morning were the fourth day. Then God said, "Let the waters abound with an abundance of living creatures, and let birds fly above the earth across the face of the firmament of the heavens." So God created great sea creatures and every living thing that moves, with which the waters abounded according to their kind, and every winged bird according to its kind. And God saw that it was good. And God blessed them, saying, "Be fruitful and multiply and fill the waters in the seas, and let birds multiply on the earth." So the evening and the morning were the fifth day. Then God said, "Let the earth bring forth the living creature according to its kind, cattle and creeping thing and beast of the earth, each according to its kind." And it was so. And God made the beast of the earth according to its kind, cattle according to its kind, and everything that creeps on the earth according to its kind. And God saw that it was good. Then God said, "Let us make man in our image, according to our likeness. Let them have dominion over the fish of the sea, over the birds of the air, and over the cattle, over all the earth, and over every creeping thing that creeps on the earth." So God created man in his own image. In the image of God he created him, male and female he created them. Then God blessed them, and God said to them, "Be fruitful and multiply, fill the earth and subdue it. Have dominion over the fish of the sea, over the birds of the air, and over every living thing that moves on the earth." And God said, "See, I have given you every herb that yields seed which is on the face of all the earth, and every tree whose fruit yields seed. To you it shall be for food. Also to every beast of the earth, to every bird of the air, and to everything that creeps on the earth in which there is life, I have given every green herb for food." And it was so. Then God saw everything that he had made, and indeed it was very good. So the evening and the morning were the sixth day. chapter 2. Thus the heavens and the earth and all the host of them were finished. And on the seventh day God ended his work which he had done, and he rested on the seventh day from all his work which he had done. Then God blessed the seventh day and sanctified it, because in it he rested from all his work which God had created and made. This is the history of the heavens and the earth when they were created, in the day that the Lord God made the earth and the heavens, before any plant of the field was in the earth, and before any herb of the field had grown. For the Lord God had not caused it to rain on the earth, and there was no man to till the ground. But a mist went up from the earth and watered the whole face of the ground. And the Lord God formed man of the dust of the ground, and breathed into his nostrils the breath of life. And man became a living being. The Lord God planted a garden eastward in Eden, and there he put the man whom he had formed. And out of the ground the Lord God made every tree grow that is pleasant to the sight and good for food. The tree of life was also in the midst of the garden, and the tree of the knowledge of good and evil. Now a river went out of Eden to water the garden, and from there it parted and became four river heads. The name of the first is Pishon. It is the one which skirts the whole land of Havilah, where there is gold. And the gold of that land is good. Delium and the onyx stone are there. The name of the second river is Gihon. It is the one which goes around the whole land of Cush. The name of the third river is Hiddekel. It is the one which goes toward the east of Assyria. The fourth river is the Euphrates. Then the Lord God took the man and put him in the Garden of Eden to tend and keep it. And the Lord God commanded the man, saying, "Of every tree of the garden you may freely eat, but of the tree of the knowledge of good and evil you shall not eat, for in the day that you eat of it you shall surely die." And the Lord God said, "It is not good that man should be alone. I will make him a helper comparable to him." Out of the ground the Lord God formed every beast of the field and every bird of the air, and brought them to Adam to see what he would call them. And whatever Adam called each living creature, that was its name. So Adam gave names to all cattle, to the birds of the air, and to every beast of the field. But for Adam there was not found a helper comparable to him. And the Lord God caused a deep sleep to fall on Adam, and he slept. And he took one of his ribs and closed up the flesh in its place. Then the rib which the Lord God had taken from man he made into a woman, and he brought her to the man. And Adam said, "This is now bone of my bones and flesh of my flesh. She shall be called woman, because she was taken out of man. Therefore a man shall leave his father and mother, and be joined to his wife, and they shall become one flesh." And they were both naked, the man and his wife, and were not ashamed. Chapter 3. Now the serpent was more cunning than any beast of the field which the Lord God had made. And he said to the woman, "Has God indeed said, 'You shall not eat of every tree of the garden?'" And the woman said to the serpent, "We may eat the fruit of the trees of the garden, but of the fruit of the tree which is in the midst of the garden, God has said, 'You shall not eat it, nor shall you touch it, lest you die.'" Then the serpent said to the woman, "You will not surely die. For God knows that in the day you eat of it, your eyes will be opened, and you will be like God, knowing good and evil." So when the woman saw that the tree was good for food, that it was pleasant to the eyes, and a tree desirable to make one wise, she took of its fruit and ate. She also gave to her husband with her, and he ate. Then the eyes of both of them were opened, and they knew that they were naked, and they sewed fig leaves together and made themselves coverings. And they heard the sound of the Lord God walking in the garden in the cool of the day. And Adam and his wife hid themselves from the presence of the Lord God among the trees of the garden. Then the Lord God called to Adam and said to him, "Where are you?" So he said, "I heard your voice in the garden, and I was afraid because I was naked, and I hid myself." And he said, "Who told you that you were naked? Have you eaten from the tree of which I commanded you that you should not eat?" Then the man said, "The woman whom you gave to be with me, she gave me of the tree, and I ate." And the Lord God said to the woman, "What is this you have done? The woman said, "The serpent deceived me, and I ate." So the Lord God said to the serpent, "Because you have done this, you are cursed more than all cattle, and more than every beast of the field. On your belly you shall go, and you shall eat dust all the days of your life. And I will put enmity between you and the woman, and between your seed and her seed. He shall bruise your head, and you shall bruise his heel." To the woman he said, "I will greatly multiply your sorrow and your conception. In pain you shall bring forth children. Your desire shall be for your husband, and he shall rule over you." Then to Adam he said, "Because you have heeded the voice of your wife, and have eaten from the tree of which I commanded you, saying, 'You shall not eat of it,' cursed is the ground for your sake. In toil you shall eat of it all the days of your life. Both thorns and thistles it shall bring forth for you, and you shall eat the herb of the field. In the sweat of your face you shall eat bread, till you return to the ground. For out of it you were taken, for dust you are, and to dust you shall return." And Adam called his wife's name Eve, because she was the mother of all living. Also for Adam and his wife the Lord God made tunics of skin and clothed them. Then the Lord God said, "Behold, the man has become like one of us, to know good and evil. And now, lest he put out his hand and take also of the tree of life and eat and live forever," therefore the Lord God sent him out of the garden of Eden to till the ground from which he was taken. So he drove out the man, and he placed cherubim at the east of the garden of Eden, and a flaming sword which turned every way to guard the way to the tree of life.
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We welcome you to another presentation of the Methodist Connection, half an hour of hymns and songs and the stories behind it. Thanks so much for your interest and support. Thank you for joining us. Let us pray. Almighty God, you have given us your Spirit and you fill our hearts with joy. May our worship today be in spirit and in truth. May each hymn and the stories presented may inspire us to love you more through Jesus Christ, our Lord. Amen. We begin today's program with the hymn, Sing to the Great Jehovah's Praise. It is number 503 in the Methodist hymn book, Voices in Praise. The hymn, Sing to the Great Jehovah's Praise, was written by Charles Wesley and first published in 1750 in a collection entitled Hymns for New Converts. It is a hymn of praise for God, focusing on His power, majesty, and love. The author, Charles Wesley, who was born in 1707 and died in 1788, was an English clergyman and one of the founders of Methodism. Charles Wesley was a creative hymn writer, composing over 6,500 hymns during his lifetime. Many of his hymns are still sung today in churches around the world. Sing to the great Jehovah's praise, all praise to him belong, who kindly lengthens our days, inspires our choices. So, please join us in the singing of this hymn. It is number 503 in the Methodist hymn book, Voices in Praise.

third hymn is Come We That Love the Lord. It is number 238 in the Methodist hymn book, Voices in Praise. The author of this hymn is Isaac Watts, the son of a schoolmaster, and was born in Southampton in July 17, 1674. It is said that he was a very intelligent child who began to study Latin at the age of 4 and began writing at the age of 7. At the age of 16, Isaac went to London to study in the academy of the Reverend Thomas Rowe, Independence Ministries. In 1698, he became assistant minister of the Independent Church on Berry Street, London, and in 1702, he became the pastor. Please join us in the singing of this hymn, Come We That Love the Lord. It is number 270 in the Methodist hymn book, Voices in Praise.

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Then, from 8 to 11 p.m., the Windrush Sunshine Expectation Selection and Comedy Night. 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And then, on Saturday, from 8 a.m. to 12 noon, it's the Saturday Morning Ride Around London. Also, the Children's Program. ELR, Electric Lion Radio. Keep in tune and...

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0: You dirty rat!
1: Popeye! Where's your sense of humor?

And that brings us to the end of the children's program this week. 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

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Lick and fall back with coconut milk and mackerel. Lick and fall back, coconut milk and mackerel. Challenger. 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
1: This train is bound to Kingston, Jamaica, West Indies. 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

Well, it's just after 11 o'clock, do not forget, this is Electric Line Easy, nice and easy, it's a Saturday, it's a Saturday morning, okay, so do not forget, tell your friends all about it, and I tell you what, do not forget, later on tonight I return, okay, so do not forget, Electric Line ready, if you intend to travel, have a lovely flight, okay. And I do hope you have a lovely...

0: Of what can I say? Do not forget, ladies and gentlemen, our gentleman who passed, one of our great singers, he passed away as well. And also must say congratulations to all the people that really enjoy his track. Mr. Stranger Cole, he passed away a couple of days ago, okay? So I'll be touching a track this lovely Saturday morning, just after 11 o'clock. To let you know that Mr. Warren Hooley was in hospital in Jamaica just for a couple of days, and then he passed over. Mr. Stranger Cole. I tell you what, I stop rabbiting. Listen to this.
1: Big up! Enough respect, because I know you're all walking around half dead here right now, exhausted. Keep at it. It's working. It's getting better and better, and the best is yet to come. This man is a musical pioneer, recognized officially in many ways, receiver of many awards from the Jamaican government, among many others. He's in the Canadian Black Music Hall of Fame. He's received awards from the Canadian music industry for over 25 years of achievement in Jamaican music worldwide. He gave you songs like When I Call Your Name. He gave you songs like Bangarang. I wonder if you can guess this one. Stranger Cole!

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0: don't talk to nobody since I come out here now. 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I hear Donovan Joseph in the crowd. I tell him to second. But I have to say a little sharp thing. This work is so nice. Yeah. What I really want to say is, you know that the artists, them from the 60s, no make no money.
1: True, sir. Very true.
0: I wake up the chart. The artists, them from the 60s, no make no money. I listen to the old music. The old music come back big again, you know. That's every man that gets up for them old stamp.
2: Oh, boy.
0: And I press it again. Oh, and it big in a Japan. World. Yeah. But I'm having a problem. And I want the government of Jamaica, the Prime Minister and the opposition, sit down and call a meeting. And this meeting, yes, this is the whole record them I sell right now. They act the whole artist them now get the money up for it. It's about art and a label. And me, stranger, call now get no rights. We want the government to call a meeting so that we, the old artists, will never get nothing from the 60s. Just start getting something from the 90s. What is that? Yeah. Alright, now go cut the chart. This one is called Give Me the Right.

As I said, it came from Ivor Joe Hunter, right? Remember that name. Whenever you hear it play, whenever you hear it, I touch it, Ivor Joe, Mr. Joe, just remember Joe Hunter, okay? Do not forget, I return later on, yeah? So if you've got some time later on tonight, your Saturday night will never, what did I say? Will never be the same anymore. It will never be the same, I'm telling you, I'm making sure of that, you know what I mean? If it's all two Saturday night I'm doing, it will never be the same anymore. But I can assure you, I try to stretch it up. You know, when you, some people say they're cooking rice, you know, rice and peas. But we have to stretch the rice. I say, I'm going to stretch the program.

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1: His Royal Highness DJ Challenger has brought his mum into the studio to sing to you.
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0: That's Wenable and Dr. Marcuse, The Strange Heat dub. And before that we had Tyron, Keihatu and OK Dan taking off Left Too Early. And Left Too Early is a great EP. It's basically every track. Like I said, I can't really play everything. I haven't got enough time. Anyway, this one we're going to be focusing more on the up-tempo. Well, start with down-tempo housey stuff. And then going a bit more up-tempo. And Groovy Muesli, just to clarify, people say, oh, this isn't from this year. Is what I've come across this year and played in the show. So that's what it is. It's what I've seen, my perception of new music, because it could be 15 years old and it sounds like it was made yesterday. Okay, right, let's play one of these and get into it. I'll update you probably before the top of the hour and then just before the end. And hopefully this will go okay. Okay, whoop whoop.
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0: quick one before the top of the hour. In the background, Groove Man Spot, Do the Dance.
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0: Before that, Beaming Jointly with Delight, Seven Dimensions. And a track that just said to me, Sunset Boulevard Remix before that. And we kicked off this part of the mix by Toy Toy and Tahin. Okay, I'm going to get back to the mix. I'll see you at the end of this. We're going to get housey now.

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Do that dance.

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0: politicians on the evidence available to us. I trust it.
1: Testing 1, 2. Yes, we are working. Who's going to Electric Light Radio? For this coming Friday.
0: It is essential that people remain in ignorance.
1: Friday the 15th of November.
0: In the truth of their own lives. What surrounds us, therefore?
1: 2 hours of music, groovy music for the next 2 hours. Doing it in the usual manner for the first hour. And then getting deep in the mix for hour two. Okay, whoop yourselves. I'll pick up Herb, Asia, Jeff, Claire, DJ Challenger, all crew. Okay, whoop yourselves.

0: Mikey Miami and a track called The Light. And before they had Lao Roo, taken off the album Cabana, and a track called Ensalade. Okay, right, two in a row from a band which I think are fantastic. I'll tell you afterwards. Woo woo.
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0: ambient jazz ensemble, and that is Spirits Dance parts 1 and 2, and before that I Am the Black Gold of the Sun version, of course. Okay, another 2 in 2 coming up next. Right, what do I do? This, I think. Yes.
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0: That's Citrus Sun, taken off the album Anaconda. And that track is, sorry, Anaconga, not Anaconda. Anaconga, as in a drum. That track's called Mystic Brew. I was going to say Bistic Brew, but Mystic Brew. And the track before that was called Down for the Third Time. Groovy stuff. Right, let's have another couple as we're heading into the second half of the first half, if that makes sense.
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0: Hey, fellas, there's a guy here wants us to make a record.
1: What's that? You know, that's where you go to a studio with microphones and you sing and they put you on a nice round piece of plastic.
2: I don't want to be on any piece of plastic, whether it's nice or not.
0: But, Curly Joe, you can make a lot of money that way.
1: So put me on a piece of plastic, then.

0: That's Antonio Nieves and Fort Apache featuring Hamilton D. Hollander. And before that we had Special Feelings and what's the track called? Oh yeah, Curbside Finds. Okie dokie, right, let's fit a few more in. How long we got? Still got another 14 minutes of this first hour. So let's kick it off with one of these. Whoop, whoop.
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0: Don't know what those tracks are, who they're by, because they didn't copy. I can tell you, this is called Everything Starts Here. And I'm going to try and fit in a track called Homewood just before the top of the hour. Okay, a couple of minutes of that. And before Everything Starts Here, we had Phineas Newport Jr. and Manteca. See you for the house mix in part two.
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0: This is Electric Lion Radio. Okay, part two, the 15th of November, Into the House, Friday night. And we're going to have it tonight. Right, where do I go? It is 9 o'clock in the UK. Did I say 15th of November? Well, I have now. Right, let's have it. Hour in the mix. Whoop, whoop.
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Okay. Hope you enjoyed that. One coming in and one more after that. And it is classic time. Gonna go out with a bang. Have a great weekend. I'll see you all next Friday. Don't forget DJ Challenger in the morning, Fridays, Saturday and Sunday morning. And Catch a Vibe, of course, every Sunday, 7 till 9. And Challenger during the week. Okay, well, whoop yourselves. Have a great weekend.

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0: Good morning, good afternoon, or good evening, and welcome along to Asia and Claire Simone's Catch a Vibe. As always, we have 2 hours of wonderful, wonderful music coming your way, courtesy of all of the great artists and promoters and labels that send music to us. Keep it coming. And don't forget to share our show, everybody out there. Asia's going to say hello, and we're going to get on with this week's show.
1: Yeah, welcome along another gorgeous 2 hours from us, sharing lots and lots of brand new music. Plus, we've been digging deeply into our extensive archive.

like to say or state at this time that there were days that I know that I spent more than 20 hours in meditation. And there were periods

I would like to say, to state at this time that there were days that I know that.

0: Okay, we are now at the halfway stage of this week's show. You know what to expect, more of the same on one, on two. Does that make sense? Because if it does, then wonderful, get yourself a Blue Peter badge. On that, part two coming up, more of the same, so just enjoy.
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layers are covered. Autumn falling into winter hard like concrete. Cold train and near frosted ear, walking a man home down Philly streets. Music is amused to our dreams, inspiring them to play out loud like we live. Amused our thoughts of working any less than hard, but it healed the burn. The belief in anything other than God's hand holding a sax, holding a note, holding space, holding our breath through the stench of America's smoking mirrors, smoke screens, and burned out TVs. Revolution was in the note on the stage. We believe we belong, and we did to his song. To Billy's reminder that God blesses the child that's got his own. Coltrane played the lull that Lady Day sang into your back, down your spine like a liquid savior. I wonder if she ever wanted to sing the blues, if he ever wanted to play the moan of men too manly to complain about the knuck on their backs, the knee and their understanding of what it means to take care of the business of family. I don't know that I wanted to be a poet, to process pain on paper that can burn everything I feel back to the nothingness from whence it came. But music is that beautiful dame, that debonair dude that coaxed me out of pretty lace words from under where life is always a poem. It's the nod, the neck we put out there for our fellow men, for our friend, the grit in our voices, the black my daddy is on any day, even the blue ones. It captured hearts like my mama's. I could ride that coal train too, knowing what was paved before me. A Lady Day, and especially at night, a delicate flower, a raspy whisper in the ears of men that hold me in the small of my back and sway my blues into a black rock star poet. Do those words good, girl. Play that sax like brilliance. Sing that song like the soothing of savages. Music like the mixing of concrete, chaos.

0: Unfortunately, we have run out of time.
1: Have we really?
0: I'm so sorry that we have, yes, but we have. But don't forget the playlist will be on our Facebook group page, Asia and Claire's Moons for KJ Vibe. And you can download the show from any number of different outlets and platforms. And I think you pretty much find us everywhere these days. And don't forget to share that show with all of your friends and family and, you know.
1: And people you don't like.
0: Just with everybody, really. Anyway, have a wonderful week ahead, everyone. Take care, love and light. Goodbye from me.
1: And it's goodbye from her. Ta-ta.
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0: Good morning, good afternoon, or good evening, and welcome along to Asia and Claire Simone's Kerche Vibe. We had a heat wave here in the UK. Very, very, very hot. Hopefully you all enjoyed the weather if it came your way. We also had a couple of storms, so hopefully you didn't lose anything like we nearly did. Wherever we get storms up here, because we're in the middle of nowhere, of course, up on a mountain, we lose all sorts of garden furniture. Goes flying off on its own accord, but hey. What are we doing talking about the weather? We are here about the music, of course. 2 hours of wonderful music coming your way, courtesy of all the wonderful artists and promoters that send us the wonderful stuff, of which the playlist you will always find on Facebook group page. You know this. Asia's going to say hello, and we're going to get on with this week's show.
1: I don't think I need to say anything. You said it all. Enjoy our latest show. Catch you, bye.

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Zipping around my city with a step full of pride. Nigeria on my mind, eagerness in my eyes, motherland by my side, the oceans cannot deny. It's when I close my eyes, I can fly. 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

0: Okay, some gorgeous, gorgeous music to fill your ears and your brain with gorgeousness. That's sounded a bit like Claire there, didn't I? Yeah, Claire's already said it. If you want to know what we played, just go to Angel and Claire Simone, Catch a Vibe Facebook page. And yeah, hopefully you will purchase some stuff. It all goes towards the artist, you see. Because I think there's a lot of people out there thinking they just do it for pleasure. Okay, yeah, part two coming up, so sit back and enjoy.
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0: Okay, we've come to the end of this week's show. Hopefully you have enjoyed all of the wonderful music and you can listen again and again and again, because guess what? You can download the show in all of the various different platforms and outlets on the internet. We're pretty much everywhere. You can't avoid us. So there. No. Anyway, have a good week ahead, everybody. Stay safe and we shall see you the same time, the same place next week for the same amount of pleasure, if not more. That'll be goodbye from me.
1: And it's a ta-ta from her. Bye-bye.
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authority of politicians, on the evidence available to us. I interested not in truth, but in power, and in the maintenance of that power.

Good evening, Lewis Copeland, Electric Line Radio. This is Friday, the 7th of June, 7th of the 6th, 2024. And I got a night off. So why am I here? Well, Uncle Herb T's in the house. Well, he's somewhere. He's not actually in the room at the moment, but he should be soon. He's going to take you for the groovy music this evening. Uncle Herb T live on holiday from Canada. Well, actually, he goes on holiday to Canada and stays there for years. He's actually from here. Anyway, next up will be Herb T. Yo, I'll be in the chat room very soon. Whoop whoop yourselves.

0: A good evening. Do not attempt to adjust your radio. There is nothing wrong. We have taken control as to bring you this special show. We will return it to you as soon as you are grooving. 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
1: 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So kick back, dig, while we do it to you in your eardrums. For me, I'm known as Lollipop Man. Elvis the long hair.

Herb in the house. Been a very long time. I'm back trying to take control of things. Come and join us for the next 2 hours of funky stuff and disturbing dance music. It's very nice to be back here at Studio A, top of the hilltop. Listen and enjoy. Welcome along. Thank you for listening. Hope you're very well this Friday.

depends on me. A big highlight to Asia. In the chat room, and of course, Jazzy Jeff, suppliers of the beats in the background. So lovely to be able to go live and say hello to everybody. So big up Asia. Big up Jazzy Jeff. Hope you enjoy the music. Getting mellow, but it will pick up, don't worry. I know you're not worried. This is electriclionradio.com. We do it how we do it here. It's always very discerning.

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0: lounging, vintage memories. Just sit back, dance, reminisce, or just enjoy. 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
1: Wish women and children, men and arms.

As I say, coming from a one and only Master Tim Chandel. Okay, see, you taking it. I'm taking it very nice and easy. It's a Saturday night, huh? And I promise you, your Saturday night will never, ever be the same on this radio. Not radio, on this radio station, okay? Which is Electric Lion Radio, okay? Ladies and gentlemen, a very good evening, good morning, and also welcome. Did you have a good day today? Did you add some visitors? Did you visit anyone? I intend to travel tonight. Well, tomorrow, I should say. And also, I'm nosy, you see. I'm a nosy DJ, not a nosy parker. I'm not a parker. Okay, and also, my question is, did you have a good day today? Did anyone upset you? Did you upset anyone tonight? Well, I tell you what, I'll be here until about, say, 12 o'clock tonight, okay? Now, I will say to you, if you just tune in, or you tune in before, make sure you got your lovely drinks that you required, and also the food or whatever you like to put in your stomach. Try, you know, normally when you go on Saturday night time, you know, as the most time people eat, I would say Sunday, yes, but Saturday night, oh, I tell you, when we blow down on Saturday night, you have your ackee and your salt fish, you have your green banana and your this and your that, your curry goat, your red stripe beer. You remember Mr. Eerie? A lot of people used to go, Mr. Eerie, why? Because them stocking up Saturday night, the queue was in Kilbonai Road. Hey, now what happened? The government or the world said you should stay indoors. So all you've got indoors these days are in London, where I can see. I've been here 2 weeks now, yeah? And I can... All I can see, each and every one lock up in their house. They lock up in their house. Who is not walking with stick, right? They don't enjoy themselves. You're only going to live once. Remember, Challenger, tell you that. Once only. Not time to go enjoy yourself. Hey!

I'm John Lell. Now, ladies and gentlemen, I just take a wee back. I'm saying to you, ladies and gentlemen, you should enjoy yourself. A lot of people do not go anywhere at all. They just, maybe if they have to work, maybe on your pension. That's even better. Go and enjoy yourself. Find something to do. Occupy the body. Right? Some people leave all the way from the Caribbean, come to this country on a hen up, you know, like they would call it mash kalalu. Go do something, man. You cannot stay there and turn hole in Jamaica. We say hole, not hold, you know, hole. Right? We're going to look after ourselves. I'm sorry I have to say that, but I'm glad I have to say it. Because you remember Zedka? Can you remember Zedka? Right, I used to work on Zedka when I'm making Zedka, right? Now, we make Zedka for you to view. What I'm saying, TV's to lock you down. You have to watch TV, you keep watching TV. Every day I watch TV and put mobile phone on your head. Hey, go and do something. Challenger say to you, what do you say to them, Challenger?

Coming from Judy Bowshaw, do not forget, Challenger said. It's a Saturday night.

Bonjour, all the way from St. Vincent. Now, if you're from St. Vincent, I'll say, hi, how are you doing? But I can assure you, if my good friend was around, whenever I do my program, he will be coming live. A few of them, Master Harrow, and also Mr. One and Only Woman, you know, he talk about, sing about women, I should say. 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So-so. From St. Vincent. 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

0: stranger in love coming from one and only from Denmark upon they call him Dancehall Paul.
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night celebration with your host, your Jamaican DJ, Challenger, and ELR. Your Saturday night will never be the same. What we say? Never be the same. This is DJ Challenger's Saturday night celebration. With your host, DJ Challenger, your Jamaican DJ. Tuning in to DJ Challenger's radio program this Saturday night. Check him out Sunday as well. Check him out Sunday morning and Sunday afternoon. Sunday morning with the gospel. And Sunday afternoon with the lovers beat. 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

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Boy, what's the food? What's the girls? Here come the girls. And Senor Pedro Gonzalez, leave the hitching and jump at the girls. Nice. And the trade is heading down.

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Saturday night celebration with your host, your Jamaican DJ, Challenger, and ELR. Your Saturday night will never be the same. What is it? Never be the same. This is DJ Challenger's Saturday night celebration with your host, DJ Challenger, your Jamaican DJ, and ELR, Electric Lion Radio. Respect to all. Thanks for tuning in to DJ Challenger's radio program this Saturday night. Check him out Sunday as well. Check him out Sunday morning and Sunday afternoon. Sunday morning with the gospel. With the gospel. With the gospel. And Sunday afternoon with the Lover's Beat. Lover's

Voilà, the soul comes from Master Gregory Isaac. Ladies and gentlemen, until next time on a Saturday night, 10 minutes going up to the hour, 12 o'clock. Until next time on a Saturday, but do not forget, Sunday morning.

0: Ladies and gentlemen,
1: we have come to the end of DJ Challenge's Saturday night program. 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

Well, it's been a pleasure bringing you this week's show here on Catch a Vibe. P.S. The Old Geezer will be back with you next week. I do hope that you have enjoyed the show. Take care, everyone. Bye.

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0: Good morning, good afternoon, or good evening, and welcome along to Asia and Claire Simone's Catch a Vibe. If you can believe it already, people, it is in, we're in May. Where's the year gone already?
1: You had to think then, didn't you?
0: I did have to think, and thinking's quite hard. Anyway, 2 hours of wonderful music coming your way, as always, courtesy of our wonderful artists and promoters and individuals that post us in the right direction for some fab music. So Asia's going to say hello, and we're going to get on with this week's show.
1: Yeah, welcome along. Another 2 hours of gorgeous, gorgeous music with a little bit from me halfway through. So enjoy this week's Catch a Vibe.